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Słuchacie stacji RMF Ballady. 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

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Słuchaj na rmfon.pl lub w aplikacji RMF On. She lived down a curve in the road, in an old tar paper shack, on the south side of the town, on the wrong side of the tracks. Sometimes on the way into town, we'd say, Mama, can we stop and give her a ride?

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A million candles burning for the hell.

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There's a lullaby for suffering and a paradox to blame. But it's written in the scriptures and it's not some idle claim. You want it darker. We kill the flame. Prisoners and the guards are taking aim. I struggled with some demons. They were middle class and tame. I didn't know I had permission to

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A million candles burning for the love that never came. You want it darker? We kill the flame. If you are the dealer, let me out of the game. If you are the healer, I'm broken and lame. If thine is the glory, mine must be the shame. You want it darker?